the heartburn and the heartache, put our pants on just the same. Your worth don't make you better, babe, 'cause I can tread water, babe, as long as you think you

discovered back in the 60s with his four brothers. 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At the age of 12, he had his first number one single. By 1979, he'd gone off the wall to establish himself as a credible singer-songwriter with his first solo LP. In 1982, he created a thriller and the world's biggest selling album of all time, and went dangerous in 1991. A million rumors later, he's still undeniably the dance legend of all time, Michael Jackson.

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That's all right, honey. This is a free country. Live like you want to live, baby. Yeah. Ain't nobody gonna knock it, darling. Mm-mm. Yeah, freedom. Yes, sir. There's one guy right over here singing mine, too. That's all right, brother. Yes, sir. You got a right, baby. Ain't nobody gonna bother you. Check. Once I was climbing the garden wall, I slipped and had a terrible fall. I fell so hard.

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I think it's a beautiful little song, really I do. And guess what? Everybody's still not singing. There's a few right down front here that's not singing. We're gonna dedicate this verse to those who will not sing. Yes, sir. Mm-hmm.

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0: Wait, did you hear that?
1: Oh, this is sure stirring up some ghosts for me. She said there's one thing you gotta learn is not to be afraid of it. I said, no, I like it. I like it, it's good. She said, you like it now, but you'll learn to love it later.